0: It's Nightly with Jade and Tyler. If you're here, you're already in. Welcome back. I hope you guys had a wonderful Mother's Day weekend. Tyler, you got to celebrate with not only your mom, but your girlfriend as well. How was that?
1: My mom will visit next month, so went over to my girlfriend's brother's place. The entire family, like the aunts, the uncles, the moms, they were all over there. And it was me, her daughter. We had a good time. Just a lot of good food, had some good Blanton's whiskey, which is, like, I think the bottle that they gave me was like a $150 bottle.
0: You seem like the type that would get down with like some sort of whiskey craft cocktail, doing the smoke and all the fancy stuff with the pretty ice.
1: Oh yeah, yeah. I'm a whiskey guy for sure. How was your Mother's Day?
0: It was great. We took my mom out to the movies to see The Devil Wears Prada 2. And can I be honest? Wasn't the biggest fan. I'll let you guys decide. Yeah, I'll let you guys decide what you think. But for me, the first one is still a classic. Then we went out, had a little dinner, had a glass of wine, and I felt it this morning. But I'm excited to unwind with you and unpack some of the chaos we've seen today.

0: lie.
1: Jade, do you have any little white lies that you keep from your boyfriend? Like, my girlfriend, I don't keep lies from her, but I'm definitely not saying the number of money I spend on sports gambling for sure.
2: I can understand why you'd want to keep that one a secret. I think the only thing that I lie to him about, little white lies, is like when he's a very organized person and a very disciplined and responsible person. And I'm the kind of person that's like, when I'm ready, I'll get to it. And so he'll be like, did you do XYZ for your car or your finances or whatever or work? And I'm like, yeah. And then he'll just look at me and I'm like, okay, no, I didn't. Not yet. Like, I'll get to it, but damn, I just walked in the door. Can I put my bag down?
1: Well, the internet, they're speaking their lies. Some of these are pretty big that they keep from their husband, and they are. I mean, they put them on the internet, so of course, if your husband finds it, he's gonna know.
2: Uh-oh.
1: One person said, I sold my engagement ring for cash. I told him I lost my engagement ring, but I didn't. I just had lost my job, so I had to make a credit card payment on a card he didn't know about, so I sold the engagement ring.
2: Oh, no. He probably saved up a lot for that ring, but clearly she had to be super desperate. Still sad. Actually, she's wilding because that wasn't even her money on that engagement ring. He spent the money.
1: Another one. I was hooking up with my ex occasionally the first year my husband and I were dating. We weren't serious at first, and I was still getting over whatever with my ex, so I call it multitasking. It wasn't cheating. We didn't have a label, but he definitely didn't think I was seeing anybody else.
2: That's a sneaky one because it's like at the time, it doesn't seem that bad. It's the beginning. I don't really know you like that. I don't want to lock down, but as time goes on to reveal that years later, ooh, that would sting.
1: Another one. I had a very casual affair for a really long time at the end of my marriage. To this day, I still don't know if my ex ever knew that he wasn't the only one that I was sleeping with.
2: Ooh, this is juicy. I ain't gonna lie. You came with it.
1: And we'll finish with this. One person said, I got drunk and had a one-night stand after a fight we had shortly after our wedding, and I found out that I was pregnant a month later. I don't think either of us will ever know. I hope we never have a reason to find out. Like, I'm assuming that means, like, is the kid who's the father?
2: Oh my God, Tyler, people be having secrets. And the thing is, we all do, but it's strange how, like, now things are catching up with people. The first thing that comes to mind for me is, like, the Ancestry.com and 23andMe and this and that. Like, things that your parents thought they buried along with those clothes from the 80s and the 90s, and they came back to haunt.
1: Truly a sneaky link.
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16: From the 98.3 The Vibe Weather Center, this is Des Moines' most accurate forecast.
17: Lows level off around 60 tonight under mainly clear skies. Winds out of the south, 8 to 15 miles per hour. Slight chance for storms tomorrow. Daytime highs approaching 83. Tomorrow night, lows level off around 53. Bright sunshine Wednesday with highs around 75. 80 Thursday. I'm weatherology meteorologist Paul Trombley. Currently, it's 73 degrees.
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0: It's Nightly with Jade and Tyler, and you may not believe me. I don't know if you've ever tried this. My grandma taught me a food hack back in the day that I swear by, and that is putting aluminum foil on top of your crispy cold canned drink. Yes, when you come back for it, no matter how many hours later, it will not be flat. I promise you this works. I've tested it since childhood, and I just love it. Do you have any food hacks, T, of like something that you're like, I know it sounds kind of kooky, but I do it.
1: You know what? I don't think I do, but I might want to try this new trend that I've saw on TikTok.
0: Ooh, put me on.
1: It's apparently you can keep your toast from getting soggy by standing it up after it's been toasted.
0: Wait a minute. I think I saw Buddy in the kitchen with his little toast tent. Why did he do that though?
1: Well, the guy said he knows it looks weird. The idea is that it lets the toast breathe so it maintains its crunch. Flat toast can trap steam underneath, and that steam makes your toast soggy the longer it sits under there.
0: Oh, that makes total sense. Because you know what I get icked out about when I get takeout and it's already sweated all in the box and I'm like, I don't want this soggy Texas toast. I gotta try that.
1: Yeah, it looks like you can also build like a teepee. You can just stand them up and make them like, what do they say, like back to back?
0: We're gonna have everybody doing that this week.

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1: And I'm Jamie Anderson, executive director with the Ankeny Area Chamber of Commerce.
0: Hey, Jamie, what's the benefit of joining the Ankeny Chamber?
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4: 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So who knows? Oh, I'm sorry you had to see that.

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1: It's Nightly with Jade and Tyler, and I knew it would be a matter of time before they called the one and only Shakira for the official FIFA World Cup song. I knew she was going to bring us something like, you know, Waka Waka, and I saw a little bit of the video that they posted, and I'm like, okay, I got a new song to post when I do a reel during the FIFA World Cup.
2: You know, why do Jennifer Lopez and Shakira look like they're 21?
1: No, deadass. I saw Shakira in concert with my mom last year, and I was just like, what is the recipe? I know there's money involved, but damn, girl, you look good.
2: Well, FIFA, they're planning to have an opening ceremony for each of the World Cup host nations featuring plenty of talent, and we got some of the rumored talent that will be performing at some of these games.
1: Oh, snap. Let's hear them.
2: All right, let's start in the U.S. We got Katy Perry, Lisa, Future.
1: Ooh.
2: Our friends up north in Canada, Michael Bublé, Alanis Morissette, Alessia Cara, all from Canada. And Mexico. Is it Mana?
1: Yes, Mana.
2: Look at me. And Alejandro Fernandez, Belinda, and Tyla will all be performing in Mexico.
1: Oh, these songs are going to be lit. I'm not going to lie. You know, the FIFA World Cup is going to be stopping through my city and your city, and I have no access to get these tickets, but I'm going to pray something happens.
2: Yeah, the World Cup just about a month away. Those major cities that will be hosting, it's going to be chaotic for about 2 months. It should be a lot of fun, though.
0: Nightly with Jade and Tyler.
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0: It's Nightly with Jade and Tyler, and serious question here. Would you want to run into an alien? This is late night conversations, but I got to know because I kind of fantasize about it every time I take my dogs out at night. Would you want to have an encounter with an alien?
1: I don't know. First, I have to think if they're real. Maybe I'm not ready to have that conversation yet.
0: I'm ready. Come on. This needs to turn into a conspiracy podcast, T.
1: All right. Well, okay. We'll put on our tinfoil hats. And then I also, speaking of UFOs, U.S. cities where you're most likely to see one, I got a whole list. So if you're in this city or close to it, you might have a shot.
0: Woo! Stay close. We're getting into it up next.

0: we go. 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

0: Jaden Tyler.
1: It is nightly with Jaden Tyler. And late last week, the Pentagon released dozens of UFO files, transparency on alien and an extraterrestrial life. So I looked at some of these, and honestly, some of them just look like dots in the sky. I don't know what they are. But Jade, I strongly think that you think that aliens are real.
2: I do, Tyler. Like, this is, I have the theory, right? I feel like, you know, because people always say, how do we not have more documentation? All these sightings that have happened all over the world, you know, universally, we don't all speak the same language, but there have been accounts everywhere. And I just feel like, well, if they're smart enough to be super futuristic, aren't they, can't they like tap into our phones and like delete the files immediately? Like, I'm convinced that you snap them and it deletes. So I want to see more pictures. But yeah, I think right now the ones that we've seen are getting just orbs.
1: But do you think the aliens look like E.T. or like the ones in Men in Black, which were really ugly looking, that were in Independence Day, like really ugly and scary looking?
2: Oh, this is a good question. Are they people that walk amongst us that look a little reptilian, or is it, you know, scary monster-like? I think it's probably a little hybrid, like the same way mermaids are.
1: I'm not really buying it at this point. I need evidence. I want to see real and not AI BS. I want real evidence.
2: That's the thing, Tyler. If we were to see something real, we would not believe it today, because we're going to be like, AI.
1: Well, Bet USA analyzed data from the National UFO Reporting Center, and here's the top five best cities to spot a UFO in the U.S. And at number 5, California. 4, Portland. Obviously, some of these are out west. Number 3, Las Vegas. Number 2, New York. And then number 1, Phoenix, Arizona, with 272 sightings of UFOs.
2: Wow.
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5: 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It appears by its own numbers, the U.S. government seems insolvent. It's reported that the Treasury shows about $6 trillion in assets and over $47 trillion in liabilities. Add it all up, and it looks like the U.S. owes more than $130 trillion it doesn't have. 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
13: From the 98.3 The Vibe Weather Center, this is Des Moines' most accurate forecast.
14: Mainly clear skies tonight with a low of 60. Southerly winds 8 to 15 miles per hour. A mix of clouds and sun tomorrow. Slight chance for storms. Highs around 83. Lows dip down to about 53. Tomorrow night, clear skies. High of 75 Wednesday under sunny skies. 78 Thursday. I'm weatherology meteorologist Paul Trombley. Currently, it's 72 degrees.
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1: It's Nightly with Jade and Tyler, and I've always wondered, are the guys, are the dads out there, as we are, you know, soon approaching Father's Day, are you guys okay with getting those stereotypical gifts that they bombard us with in ads, like tool belt, grill stuff? I mean, like, are you guys okay with that, or are you just like, man, whatever, this is just some BS y'all came up with that sticks around for every holiday, every year?
2: I think, like mothers would like silence, I think men want to go to the golf course or go to the bar. That's okay. Like, just let us get a round of 18 in, have a couple beers with the boys, and we're fine.
1: Okay, you guys are simple, but you don't mind if you got one of those things.
2: No. Yeah, and it was a big weekend for Mother's Day. A record $38 billion were spent this year on moms, which well-deserved.
1: Absolutely. No limits on how much we spend on mom.
2: And in this poll, 47% of Americans celebrated Mother's Day, and then 34% will only celebrate Father's Day. And like I said, that's fine. I don't need anything. I don't need any gifts. Just let me go golfing.
1: Dang, the drop-off is real. Fathers, we see you.
3: They say the holy water's watered down, and this town's lost its faith.

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0: to have a little grown-up conversation. Apparently, there is a new study that's been done that says sexual arousal can give people tunnel vision when it comes to dating and attraction.
1: Ooh, hate to be blind off the D.
0: When people are turned on, they're more likely to think someone is interested in them, even when the signals are mixed or unclear.
1: You know what? Guys do that all the time because you're a little nice to

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2: It's Nightly with Jade and Tyler, and it was crazy. I had to do a double take at the Met Gala last week because Joey King looked like Sadie Sink from Stranger Things, and I was just like, okay, Joey, you're looking kind of good with that light reddish hair.
3: Yeah, speaking of Sadie Sink, she's actually starring in London, Romeo and Juliet. She plays Juliet, and her two friends, her besties, Taylor Swift and Travis Kelce, went to see her late last week. They were spotted in London together, the three. Travis and Taylor went out to dinner, so it's the first time we've seen them together out and about in a minute.
2: That had to be freaking crazy for the audience. How can you, at that point is a distraction. Taylor's in the crowd.
3: Yeah. And you know what? I remember watching All Too Well for the first time and like, what an emotional video that was.
2: Wait, was Sadie Sink in that music video?
3: Yeah, she was the lead actress. She was the woman being followed around and got her heart broken by the dude.
2: Oh my God. Okay, it all makes sense. I was about to say, damn, Sadie, you got quite the Rolodex of friends on the low, but hey, you guys have been acquainted. How cool is that?
3: Gotta think she got the invite to the wedding.
2: I would hope so.
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0: So why not spill some more details on our now new two favorite people, NFL New England Patriots head coach Mike Vrabel and former NFL insider Dina Russini. There is more, Jade.
1: How much more can there be? Now you got me on the edge because I thought I was up to date.
0: Let me tell you, it's juicy.
1: I need you spilling it all. Coming up next. I could be

0: Jaden Tyler.
1: This is juicier than the Coldplay Kiss Cam scandal last year. The whole Mike Vrabel and the NFL former insider Diana Russini. We all know the private photos getting caught at a private resort. They were taken by just normal people. They got caught. There's also a video of those two at a casino, at a craps table or roulette table, rubbing on each other. And now the latest.
2: It becomes more and more evident day by day why she stepped down. Because this is the gift that keeps on giving.
1: We talked about this. There's going to be people that are finally going to come out of the woodwork and be like, I've seen this, I know this, and they're going to want to get paid.
2: You're so right, because I'm still stuck on the fact that, to me, it's like, y'all were so out there with it. The fact that somebody just randomly in the public clocked you from knowing you as public figures shows y'all were a little sloppy about it.
1: So apparently, Mike Vrabel and Diana Russini, they rented a private boat for 2 to 3 hours on a Tennessee lake when he was the head coach of the Tennessee Titans. Not even the head coach, he was the offensive coordinator. And this was in 2021, and this was while Russini was pregnant with their first child, Mike.
2: Which is crazy, because we jokingly said a week or two ago, first of all, it's bizarre that she named her child that, but it gets deeper.
1: TMZ has all the records. They've broken this story, and they have a source that, with direct knowledge, told the outlet that Russini declined to pose for photos with the staff of the boat, while Vrabel agreed to one picture with the staff, but asked that it not be posted publicly.
2: Can we just stop there for a second, Tyler? Because why, as a celebrity, it happens every damn day, would y'all trust a rando to not ever post a picture they have taken with you, the celebrity? Come on. Why else would they want to take it?
1: If they are allegedly cheating on their significant others, they are so sloppy.
2: Thinking about the fact that she named that baby Mike, now we know from what you just shared, she was on that boat pregnant with Mike. Tyler, I cannot help but ask the obvious in the room here. Is it his freaking baby? Is that going to be the next damn thing we find out? Because my jaw cannot drop any further to the ground.
1: Well, we just need to wait, 16, 17 years, and if that kid's good at football, DNA test.
2: We don't even need Maury.
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20: From the 98.3 The Vibe Weather Center, this is Des Moines' most accurate forecast.
21: Mainly clear skies tonight with a low of 60. Southerly winds 8 to 15 miles per hour. A mix of clouds and sun tomorrow. Slight chance for storms. Highs around 83. Lows dip down to about 53. Tomorrow night, clear skies. High of 75 Wednesday under sunny skies. 78 Thursday. I'm weatherology meteorologist Paul Trombley. Right now, it's 70 degrees.
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2: Swam.

0: I love the internet so much because sometimes it gets us thinking. There was a question that went viral on TikTok. How important is your partner's underwear game? Like, ladies, do you really care what type of underwear your man wears as long as it's clean?
1: That's hilarious. I don't really think I think about my man's undies that much. Never seen him wear whitey-tighties, but he pretty much has like 70 packs of the same black boxers. However, I've never been that lingerie girl either, Tyler. Like, some girls take pride. They have all the lace and all the fancy, and I'm just like, it's never been me. If I'm reaching for those fancy lacy panties, it's because I haven't done my laundry and now we're getting down to the bottom bits here. Do you pay attention to what comes underneath the clothes when it comes to your partner? Like, are you impressed? Do you like a little, ooh, I see you with the all black silk, or the red is doing something to me?
0: Yeah, I don't know if she's going to be happy that I'm sharing this, but her underwear game is A plus.
1: Come on, sis.
0: I don't know if it's still because, well, we've only been dating for over a year and it's still kind of fresh-ish.
1: Yes.
0: But she keeps her game tight.
1: I love it.
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Yeah.

0: It's Nightly with Jade and Tyler, and I can't say I'm truly bothered by my boyfriend playing video games, but I will say I was dropping hints recently. I started playing Lana Del Rey. What's that song where she's like, play your video games? I had to let him know. I need some attention. Hop off the game. You're too deep in the hole.
1: I don't know if I've just never been a gamer, and the only games I played are like sports games. I will play like NBA 2K and Madden, but I don't get the guys that like, they have the whole gaming setup with the headset and playing Call of Duty and like just neglect their woman. My girl would definitely drop me very quickly if that was the case. There's a woman named Lizzie Marbach. She tweeted, I know this is unpopular, but I've always been unattractive for a grown man to play video games. And the internet is debating.
0: I feel the same way. What are the people saying?
1: One person was, it's only unattractive if they sacrifice responsibilities for gaming or are neglecting you.
0: That's true. Because if he's playing games and he has like old wrappers of to-go boxes from days ago and it's looking a hot mess, then no, not attractive. If he's winding down, he's been working hard. All right, do your thing. I'll go watch my series in the other room.
1: Well, that's what somebody else said. They said, it depends on the man. I'm married to someone who plays video games, but he also builds them, creates entire worlds, and pours his heart into it every single day. It's kind of cute.
0: Yeah, sis. If he's going to run up the bag and he can create a game of his own, I see no problem either.
1: And then the last one, yeah, it's what we're just saying. The discipline, the passion, the way he should look for our family, there's nothing unattractive about that. If anything, it's one of those things I admire most, the kind of passion and purpose. I'll take that any day.
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0: It's Nightly with Jade and Tyler. If you're here, you're already in. Welcome back. I hope you guys had a wonderful Mother's Day weekend. Tyler, you got to celebrate with not only your mom, but your girlfriend as well. How was that?
1: My mom will visit next month, so went over to my girlfriend's brother's place. The entire family, like the aunts, the uncles, the moms, they were all over there. And it was me, her daughter. We had a good time. Just a lot of good food, a lot of good, had some good Blanton's whiskey, which is, like, I think the bottle that they gave me was like a $150 bottle.
0: You seem like the type that would get down with like some sort of whiskey craft cocktail, doing the smoke and all the fancy stuff with the pretty ice.
1: Oh, yeah. I'm a whiskey guy for sure. How was your Mother's Day?
0: It was great. We took my mom out to the movies to see The Devil Wears Prada 2. And can I be honest? Wasn't the biggest fan. I'll let you guys decide. Yeah, I'll let you guys decide what you think. But for me, the first one is still a classic. Then we went out, had a little dinner, had a glass of wine, and I felt it this morning. But I'm excited to unwind with you and unpack some of the chaos we've seen today.

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0: Jade, do you have any little white lies that you keep from your boyfriend? Like, my girlfriend, I don't keep lies from her, but I'm definitely not saying the number of money I spend on sports gambling for sure.
1: I can understand why you'd want to keep that one a secret. I think the only thing that I lie to him about, little white lies, is like when he's a very organized person and a very disciplined and responsible person. And I'm the kind of person that's like, when I'm ready, I'll get to it. And so he'll be like, did you do XYZ for your car or your finances or whatever or work? And I'm like, yeah. And then he'll just look at me and I'm like, okay, no, I didn't. Not yet. Like, I'll get to it, but damn, I just walked in the door. Can I put my bag down?
0: Well, the internet, they're speaking their lies. Some of these are pretty big that they keep from their husband. And they put them on the internet. So, of course, if your husband finds it, he's going to know.
1: Uh-oh.
0: One person said, I sold my engagement ring for cash. I told him I lost my engagement ring, but I didn't. I just had lost my job. So I had to make a credit card payment on a card he didn't know about. So I sold the engagement ring.
1: Oh, no. He probably saved up a lot for that ring, but clearly she had to be super desperate. Still sad. Actually, she's wilding because that wasn't even her money on that engagement ring. He spent the money.
0: Another one. I was hooking up with my ex occasionally the first year my husband and I were dating. We weren't serious at first, and I was still getting over whatever with my ex, so I call it multitasking. It wasn't cheating. We didn't have a label, but he definitely didn't think I was seeing anybody else.
1: That's a sneaky one because it's like at the time, it doesn't seem that bad. It's the beginning. I don't really know you like that. I don't want to lock down, but as time goes on to reveal that years later, ooh, that would sting.
0: Another one. I had a very casual affair for a really long time at the end of my marriage. To this day, I still don't know if my ex ever knew that he wasn't the only one that I was sleeping with.
1: Ooh, this is juicy. I ain't gonna lie. You came with it.
0: And we'll finish with this. One person said, I got drunk and had a one-night stand after a fight we had shortly after our wedding, and I found out that I was pregnant a month later. I don't think either of us will ever know. I hope we never have a reason to find out. Like, I'm assuming that means, like, is the kid who's the father?
1: Oh my God, Tyler, people be having secrets. And the thing is, we all do, but it's strange how, like, now things are catching up with people. The first thing that comes to mind for me is, like, the Ancestry.com and 23andMe and this and that. Like, things that your parents thought they buried along with those clothes from the 80s and the 90s, and they came back to haunt.
0: Truly a sneaky link.
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17: Should you still work out when you're injured, or should you take it easy? 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That can lead to stiffness, muscle loss, even reduced coordination. Certified strength and conditioning coach Dana Santis told us, recovery is about choosing the right kind of movement at the right time. 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I'm Dr. Sanjay Gupta, helping you live a better life.
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20: Mainly clear skies tonight with a low of 60. Southerly winds 8 to 15 miles per hour. A mix of clouds and sun tomorrow. Slight chance for storms. Highs around 83. Lows dip down to about 53. Tomorrow night, clear skies. High of 75. Wednesday, under sunny skies. 78 Thursday. I'm weatherology meteorologist Paul Trombley. Right now, 68.
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0: It's Nightly with Jade and Tyler, and I've got a question for you, T. Do you guys have cameras in the house?
1: I do because my dog, so sometimes I get to check my camera and watch my dog, which is pretty much sleep.
0: It's like watching a baby monitor, but just for the pup. I love that. So this weekend, I'm sitting on the couch, and my dog, when I put her on my hip after I took her out to the bathroom, she got a little pee on my shirt. So I took off my shirt, I'm sitting there in my bra on the couch, and then I don't know why, I know there's a camera in the living room. Something about that made me feel like, you and me talk about this all the time. I was like, somebody could be tapping in remotely right now and watching me. Like, let me go put a shirt on. And then I started thinking about it, and I'm like, you know what kids these days really don't have the opportunity to do like we did? They don't really get to sneak out, Tyler.
1: That's right. Yeah. Like, you were rich if you had the lights, like the sensory lights outside when they would turn on if you moved.
0: And the crazy thing was, like, I didn't ever sneak out of my house growing up. I snuck out of like other friends' houses because we always had the door chime and the alarm set. And I was just like, dang, the kids can't even hop out the window anymore. Did you ever sneak out growing up?

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2: I can only imagine that there are certain jobs out there where you're a little more picky and have a little more of a screening before you start dating people, because you're like, hey, I've got a lot of perks that come with my job title, and you got to make sure this person is really here for you. And I think we're about to see that right now.
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2: 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Now she lost her job and her man, but good thing he eliminated himself out the picture. Sis, I honestly think that he did you a favor by getting up out.
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17: 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Case in point, new study out of Northwestern University School of Medicine found the mid-30s are a major turning point for men's heart health. For women, about a decade later. 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At a bare minimum, start seeing a primary care doctor once a year just to get your blood pressure and cholesterol checked. You can also look up and then do your best to follow what is known as the American Heart Association's Life's Essential Eight. These are things everyone can do to decrease the risk of heart disease. I'm Dr. Sanjay Gupta, helping you live a better life.
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And this town's lost its faith. 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

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Oh my, my, oh my, my love, I take one look at you, you're taking me out.

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3: Mainly clear overnight with lows around 60. Winds out of the south, 8 to 15 miles per hour. Mainly cloudy skies Tuesday. Chance of thunderstorms. High temperatures reach up to 83. Lows level off around 53 Tuesday night. Clear skies. Temps above average Wednesday and Thursday with highs from the mid-70s to the upper 70s. I'm weatherology meteorologist Paul Trombley. Right now, it's 64 degrees.
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0: Relax, you look absolutely dashing in that purple tie. 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
3: Mainly clear overnight with lows around 60. Winds out of the south, 8 to 15 miles per hour. Mainly cloudy skies Tuesday. Chance of thunderstorms. High temperatures reach up to 83. Lows level off around 53 Tuesday night. Clear skies. Temps above average Wednesday and Thursday with highs from the mid-70s to the upper 70s. I'm weatherology meteorologist Paul Trombley. Currently, it's 62 degrees.
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1: Mainly clear overnight with lows around 60. Winds out of the south, 8 to 15 miles per hour. Mainly cloudy skies Tuesday. Chance of thunderstorms. High temperatures reach up to 83. Lows level off around 53 Tuesday night. Clear skies. Temps above average Wednesday and Thursday with highs from the mid-70s to the upper 70s. I'm weatherology meteorologist Paul Trombley. Currently, it's 62 degrees.
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3: Mainly clear overnight with lows around 59. Winds out of the south, 8 to 15 miles per hour. Slight chance of thunderstorms Tuesday. Daytime highs approaching 81. Sunshine mixed with clouds at times. Clear skies Tuesday night. Lows level off around 52. Mid-70s Wednesday. Warmer on Thursday with highs in the upper 70s. I'm weatherology meteorologist Paul Trombley. Currently 64.
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4: With breaks of sun and some cloudiness today, a few isolated showers possible around the area with high temperatures at about 81. Southwest winds 10 to 20. For tonight, clear and quiet with a low near 52. Northwest winds 10 to 15. And with mainly sunny skies Wednesday, one up to 76 with northwest winds 10 to 15. Headed back to 49 on Wednesday night. I'm meteorologist Paul Trombley. Right now, 64.
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2: Good morning. Right now, we got an accident. This one is on I-80 going westbound, and that's on the ramp from 2nd Avenue there. So make sure to watch out for that, and as always, drive safe.
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15: From the 98.3 The Vibe Weather Center, this is Des Moines' most accurate forecast.
16: With breaks of sun and some cloudiness today, a few isolated showers possible around the area with high temperatures at about 81. Southwest winds 10 to 20. For tonight, clear and quiet with a low near 52. Northwest winds 10 to 15. That with mainly sunny skies Wednesday, one up to 76 with northwest winds 10 to 15. Headed back to 49 on Wednesday night. I'm meteorologist Paul Trombley. Right now, 64.
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2: Good morning. Got a couple accidents. One of them is on I-80 going westbound. That's on the ramp from 2nd Avenue. They're causing some issues. Then we got another accident. This one is on I-235 going eastbound, and that's on the ramp to East University.
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12: With breaks of sun and some cloudiness today, a few isolated showers possible around the area with high temperatures at about 81. Southwest winds 10 to 20. For tonight, clear and quiet with a low near 52. Northwest winds 10 to 15. And with mainly sunny skies Wednesday, one up to 76 with northwest winds 10 to 15. Headed back to 49 on Wednesday night. I'm meteorologist Paul Trombley. Right now, 65.
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'Cause I can do it with a broken heart. 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

that. Say I got drive, I don't need a car. 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
3: Good morning. Got a couple accidents. One of them is on I-80 going westbound. That's on the ramp from 2nd Avenue. They're causing some issues. Then we got another accident. This one is on I-235 going eastbound, and that's on the ramp to East University.
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14: A few passing showers or a storm possible for midday into early afternoon. Otherwise, with a mix of clouds and sunlight, up to 81 with a gusty southwest wind. For tonight, clear and quiet with a low near 52. Northwest winds 10 to 15. Then with mainly sunny skies Wednesday, one up to 76 with northwest winds 10 to 15. Headed back to 49 on Wednesday night. I'm meteorologist Paul Trombley. Right now, 66.
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98.3 The Vibe. She has, so far this year, the number three song played in Touch Tunes across the world. Man, I Need. Yeah, number one is Ella Langley's Choosing Texas, Then I'm the Problem from Morgan Wallen. Good morning. 98.3 The Vibe and Harry Styles.

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2: We recorded all over the world, genuinely. Drums, live drums, when Eddie and the band came in L.A. for one day. We recorded some stuff at Conway Studios, funny enough, where I did the BTS album stuff. And I didn't keep 95% of what we cut that day, other than Eddie's drums and maybe one other thing. We started overpainting very quickly with this song. And overpainting is the enemy, as Rick Rubin would say. So we finished the vocals. I finished recording Drew and myself on guitar in Portugal and Lisbon. I was recording vocals in Berlin and Amsterdam, you know, writing verses on airplanes. So it was recorded. It was finished mostly in Europe. And that's kind of it. And I think the most surprising element that made the final cut was probably my kid, Miles, who's 11 years old, singing in the choruses.

That was One Republic. Need your love. It's your music plus. 98.3 The Vibe. 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
0: From the 98.3 The Vibe Weather Center, this is Des Moines' most accurate forecast.
9: A few passing showers or a storm possible for midday into early afternoon. Otherwise, with a mix of clouds and sun, one up to 81 with a gusty southwest wind. For tonight, clear and quiet with a low near 52. Northwest winds 10 to 15. That was mainly sunny skies Wednesday. One up to 76 with northwest winds 10 to 15. Headed back to 49 on Wednesday night. I'm meteorologist Paul Trombley.
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0: 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I'm Taylor J. Little known fact, back in the day, I was a bartender at Applebee's. I can make a perfect margarita. They're so good. Like nobody's business. Applebee's bringing back a couple of summer margaritas, the Sunny Sipper and the Belly Flopping Melon Margarita. And they all have vodka in them as well as tequila. And they're also bringing back their all-you-can-eat because they know how expensive gas is. Right now, $15.99, all-you-can-eat riblets, boneless wings, fries, and fried shrimp. I don't really need that. I don't need an all-you-can-eat deal, but if you want to give me, like, a couple riblets, a couple boneless wings, a couple fried shrimp for $5.99, I'd be so cool with that. BTS and Chapel Road on the way.
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12: From the 98.3 The Vibe Weather Center, this is Des Moines' most accurate forecast.
13: A few passing showers or a storm possible for midday into early afternoon. Otherwise, with a mix of clouds and sun, one up to 81 with a gusty southwest wind. For tonight, clear and quiet with a low near 52. Northwest winds 10 to 15. Then with mainly sunny skies Wednesday, one up to 76 with northwest winds 10 to 15. Headed back to 49 on Wednesday night. I'm meteorologist Paul Trombley. Right now, 68.
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this time next week, you could be eating Paul Revere's pizza leftovers for lunch today. 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

0: 98.3 The Vibe, Midnight Sun, Zara Larson. I'm Taylor J. It's Taco Tuesday. Whenever I go to a taqueria or a taco truck and they have horchata, I gotta get it. And Starbucks is unveiling their summer menu out this week. A lot of horchata-inspired beverages. Like, one of my favorites is the shake and espresso drinks. And they have an horchata flavored shaken espresso now. A lot of tropical flavors on the summer menu. The unicorn cake pops are returning. A road trip themed collection with tumblers and mugs. A foldable picnic basket. How fast will those go? Bruno Mars, his new one on the way. So is Sabrina Carpenter. Happy 27th to her.
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8: From the 98.3 The Vibe Weather Center, this is Des Moines' most accurate forecast.
9: A few passing showers or a storm possible for midday into early afternoon. Otherwise, with a mix of clouds and sun, up to 81 with a gusty southwest wind. For tonight, clear and quiet with a low near 52, northwest winds 10 to 15. And with mainly sunny skies Wednesday, one up to 76 with northwest winds 10 to 15. Headed back to 49 on Wednesday night. I'm meteorologist Paul Trombley. Right now, 74.
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0: 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I can't believe I've never had this dream before. It's very, very common. The one that have caused breakups. 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It happened to me last night and he happened to wake up at the same time I did too. 98.3 The Vibe.
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Andy in West Des Moines on lunch break went up to Chicago over the weekend to see Disclosure. So we'll play Latch in two songs. Thank you so much for listening to 98.3 The Vibe while you work.

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2: This new album, we are exploring emotion. Since COVID, a lot of the OneRepublic songs that have connected around the world, like I Ain't Worried, Rescue Me, Sunshine, us and David Guetta last year with I Don't Want to Wait, they've all been very high-tempo, energetic, dopamine, you know, shotguns, basically. Since COVID, we kind of flipped to just feel-good music. Honestly, we were bummed out like everybody else. It was a depressing time. It was a dark time. So from, call it 2022 or 23, until the last 3 years, mostly what we've put out is honestly feel-good music. We've been touring in the summers in Europe and all around the world and keeping it up-tempo. And I've been longing for stuff that feels more emotionally resonant, if that makes sense. I feel like we have enough songs. We've made enough spin class playlists and, you know, jogging playlists for a minute, and it's time to tap back into some deeper emotion.

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1: 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I'm Taylor J. You got to listen all day long to better your chances of winning this trip for two to see Jelly Roll and Post Malone together in the city of your choice. Yeah, yeah. July 17th, it's coming here to Ames, but like, see it twice. You know what I mean? 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Keep listening for those keywords to win that trip. Ray is still looking for her husband. I get it, girl. On the way, so is the latest from BTS.
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12: Sunshine mixed with clouds at times this afternoon, with daytime highs approaching 81. Winds out of the west, 10 to 20 miles per hour. Clear skies tonight, lows dip down to about 52. Sunny skies tomorrow, daytime highs approaching 76. Mainly sunny skies and dry Thursday and Friday, upper 70s Thursday, upper 80s by Friday. I'm weatherology meteorologist Paul Probley. Currently, it's 73 degrees.
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a masterpiece. Oh my, my, oh my, my love. I take one look at you, you're taking me out.

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Can we call it Throwback Tuesday? Monica, listening on the South Side, wants to hear Nelly. We'll do that in two songs. I always play Nelly. 98.3 The Vibe.

0: Pink Panthers and stateside. My name is Taylor J. Dua Lipa is suing Samsung $15 million. She says they used imaging of her on TV packaging to help them sell TVs. I think it was a clip of her on Austin City Limits. Mm-hmm. And I don't know, maybe no one would have noticed if there wasn't for social media where people were starting to comment like, I wasn't going to get this 55-inch Samsung TV, but I saw Dua Lipa on the package, so now I'm buying it. So, yeah, that lawsuit is happening. Bruno Mars and Samba are next.
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8: From the 98.3 The Vibe Weather Center, this is Des Moines' most accurate forecast.
9: Sunshine mixed with clouds at times this afternoon, with daytime highs approaching 81. Winds out of the west, 10 to 20 miles per hour. Clear skies tonight, lows dip down to about 52. Sunny skies tomorrow, daytime highs approaching 76. Mainly sunny skies and dry Thursday and Friday, upper 70s Thursday, upper 80s by Friday. I'm weatherology meteorologist Paul Trombley. Currently 73.
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'Cause I can do it with a broken heart. 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
13: A blend of clouds and sun this afternoon with highs around 82. Westerly winds 10 to 20 miles per hour. Lows around 53 tonight. Ample sunshine expected tomorrow. High temperatures reach up to 76. Lots of sunshine and dry Thursday and Friday. Upper 70s Thursday, upper 80s by Friday. I'm weatherology meteorologist Paul Trombley. Right now, 75.
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1: 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What they can expect is for me to go 110% every single night and sing my off to a point where it doesn't even make sense. And every night, I literally feel like I'm going to collapse at the end of every show. I go all out like it's the last show I'm ever going to do, because you never know.

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9: Cloudy skies with a few peaks of sun this afternoon, with daytime highs approaching 82. West winds 10 to 20 miles per hour. 53 tonight, clear skies. Ample sunshine expected tomorrow. High temperatures reach up to 77. Dry with temps above average Thursday and Friday, and highs from the upper 70s to the upper 80s. I'm weatherology meteorologist Paul Trombley. Right now, it's 73 degrees.
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this town's lost its faith. 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
3: Good start to the afternoon commute. The only slow spot is going to be the West Mixer northbound due to the lane shift. No accidents have been reported.
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13: Lows level off around 53 tonight under clear skies, northwesterly winds, 8 to 15 miles per hour. Ample sunshine expected again tomorrow. High temperatures reach up to 77. Lows level off around 50 tomorrow night. Clear skies. Daytime highs approaching 79 Thursday under partly cloudy skies. 88 Friday. I'm weatherology meteorologist Paul Trombley. Currently, it's 75 degrees.
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2: We've got some heavier traffic, 235 westbound. That's going to be at 35th Street in West Des Moines. And also through the West Mixer, especially northbound. Slow traffic due to the lane shift there right around Hickman.
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6: Lows level off around 53 tonight under clear skies, northwesterly winds, 8 to 15 miles per hour. Ample sunshine expected again tomorrow. High temperatures reach up to 77. Lows level off around 50 tomorrow night, clear skies. Daytime highs approaching 79 Thursday under partly cloudy skies, 88 Friday. I'm weatherology meteorologist Paul Trombley. Right now, it's 75 degrees.
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0: Night crew, let's get into it. Sienna Spyro is hanging out with us tonight on Nightly with Jaden Tyler. And right off the bat, we had to ask her about the music and all of the sudden attention she's been getting lately. Sienna, welcome.
1: How are you?
0: Good. How are you, gorgeous?
1: I'm good, thank you.
2: Well, let's talk about Die on This Hill, one of the biggest songs of 2026. It's been on the Billboard Hot 100 charts for 18 plus weeks. You're still in the top 40. Talk about the success of that song, the thought behind it, and did you think it would be as big as it still is?
1: No. I don't really have any expectation when I put anything out because I think it just, I love it. So I'm just like, I love it. And whatever happens, I hope people love it too. But I mean, it's insane. I like did not expect it at all. And I'm so like grateful and shocked. My life has changed so much in the last like few months and I can't really believe it.
2: My girlfriend and I, we were just driving over the weekend and your song came on our radio station. And
1: really?
2: I looked to her and she's singing along to it. And I was like, are you singing along to this right now? And she's like, yeah, you caught me. How does that make you feel that like people are singing your song, they can relate to it? How does that make you feel?
1: It's the craziest feeling because I think I know the journey of the song, like where it started and this, and like the people to know the words. And I think my favorite thing is when people, you know, have their own meaning to it and create their own like relation to it. That's my favorite thing is I'm just like, that makes me so happy. And it's kind of like, I guess like my experience as a listener too of music. And then I get a bit emotional and I get really like humbled and yeah, just it feels really mad.
0: That's incredible considering people like Pink and Sam Smith have already covered Die on This Hill. We've got more with Sienna Spyro coming up next on Nightly with Jade and Tyler. Don't move. We're just getting warmed up.
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27: Lows level off around 53 tonight under clear skies, northwesterly winds, 8 to 15 miles per hour. Ample sunshine expected again tomorrow. High temperatures reach up to 77. Lows level off around 50 tomorrow night, clear skies. Daytime highs approaching 79 Thursday under partly cloudy skies, 88 Friday. I'm weatherology meteorologist Paul Trombley. Right now, it's 75 degrees.

0: If you're here, you're already in Night Crew. It's Jaden Tyler hanging out with Sienna Spyro. And Sienna, we've got to talk about something that a lot of people did this past weekend, myself included, took my mama out to see The Devil Wears Prada 2.
1: Yeah.
0: Now, first of all, the soundtrack, when we looked at the track list, it was like, oh, these are the divas. And the UK girlies have been running the game. Between you, Ray, Olivia Dean, it's insane. But I want to know, what was your strategy, your approach to the music that you wanted to put on the soundtrack?
2: Well, my dream in life is to make movie music. So this is my first song in a film, so I'm very, very, very like thankful and grateful that I was included. And I don't remember who told me, because it was a little bit of a while ago, but they were like, oh, this might be an opportunity. And as like honored as I was really a bit daunted, because like my music is quite sad. I make, you know, it's quite emotional, it's slow, and like, you know, Devil Wears Prada 1 is like one of my favorite films ever, and it's like so fun, like so, like, you know, sparkly fashion, like energetic. And I was like, I couldn't tell you why I would be. And then I watched it, and I thought it was amazing. They showed it to me a few months ago, and I thought it was actually, I was nervous because sequels, like, you know, and like to do a sequel for that film is tricky. And I thought they did an incredible job, like genuinely, they really, really did. And I just left, and I was like, I have no clue like what I would make, because again, like it was super like exciting and fashion and bubbly. And then one of the themes of the like the film, and like this doesn't give it away, but it's just is that the magazine stops getting printed as much because of everything's digital, everything's social media, everything's AI, and you know, that's like one of the build-ups of the film. And I really like relate, I guess, to that reality of like my generation. Obviously I'm 20, and my generation is all on social media, and so, you know, I really care about real things and like tangible things and things made by humans. Like all my music is played by real musicians. That even that song Material Lover, that was like all the band in the room, no AI or anything is used to make it. And so I really, I guess it was an insult to call people a materialist, and I guess it's a comeback to that, being like, well, I'd really rather be a materialist than be fake. So yeah, I was really happy how it came out.
0: Yes, we've been talking AI.

0: Back. We are back. Still hanging with Sienna Spyro tonight on Nightly with Jade and Tyler.
1: So later on this month, the 2026 American Music Awards, you got two nominations, Breakthrough Pop Artist, Best Vocal Performance. Will you be attending? Will you be performing? Can you tell us anything about the American Music Awards?
2: I can tell you that I'm definitely going to lose. I'm so happy to be nominated, especially against some of those amazing other artists. I actually couldn't believe it. I'm incredibly honored and grateful to be even like nominated, but I'm very ready to lose.
0: You're blessed and highly favored. You just don't know.
2: No, it's okay. I'm in a category with Lady Gaga. I wouldn't even vote for me.
1: If you were to attend, anybody you would like to meet in those categories or just in music generally?
2: I mean, I'd love to meet Ray. She's done a lot for musicians, and especially in the UK and young female musicians. So I'd love to thank her. I'd like to meet a lot of people, to be honest.
0: Well, we know you'll be on tour around the time of the AMAs. Maybe you'll make an appearance. We'll have to wait and see. But we're definitely rooting for you and wishing you the best of luck. Night crew, we've got one more part of our conversation with Sienna Spyro coming up in about 10 minutes on Nightly with Jade and Tyler. And trust us, you're going to want to stick around for this last one.

0: All right, final round with the beautiful and talented 20-year-old rising star that is Sienna Spyro. Tonight on Nightly with Jade and Tyler, we've loved this conversation. We've talked about Material Lover, her new song on the Devil Wears Prada 2 soundtrack, the AMAs that are coming up and she's nominated in a category with Lady Gaga for, and so much more. And on that note, it's no secret that you've said one of your dreams is to be a part of the Bond soundtrack and that you've already kind of like, you put it in the universe. I've put my song
1: together. I'm trying.
0: Absolutely.
1: I don't know who's in charge. Where to go where, but that is definitely my biggest dream.
0: I heard another conversation that you're like, I kind of already put a little something together. So when they're ready, I've already kind of created this vision. How did you approach that?
1: I haven't read anything for Bond. I just write things that are very Bond inspired. Do you know what? I've made it very clear. I will cancel anything I'm doing. Anything. Literally anything. Wedding, funeral, birthday, anything cancelled if that opportunity ever arose. Currently hasn't, which is completely fine. But I'm definitely praying every night.
0: We've got to know. You're only 20. Your schoolmates are probably going crazy to see you like this. But we've got to know, sis, all these beautiful lyrics. Have any of the exes been like, Sienna, trying to come back around after these beautiful lyrics that are probably like, they're probably telling people around town, this was inspired by me.
1: So I really don't have many exes, which is funny. There was one, it was actually a really long time ago. It was like only I released one song who did come back around. And that is what I wrote the song Maybe about. But no, that's far. This other guy has actually disappeared into a vacuum.
0: I can't escape you, though. You are everywhere.
1: Do you wonder if he sees?
0: Ooh. Oh, he has this. How could he miss it?
2: We appreciate the time for us.
1: Thank you.
2: We love everything about you, so thanks for joining us.
1: Thank you so much. Thank you for having me.
0: Big thank you again to Sienna Spyro for hanging out with us tonight on Nightly with Jade and Tyler. And if you're just now catching the conversation, you're just now jumping in, don't worry, because we've got more clips, moments, and highlights on our socials right now, so you can catch up anytime at Nightly with Jade and Tyler. Your music, your vibe.
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0: It's Nightly with Jade and Tyler, and I just saw a tweet today that said the youngest millennial right now would be turning 30 this year, meaning that they were born in 1996. And I'm sorry, y'all the last of a dying breed.
1: Yeah, the 90s, they were really something. When I think of the 90s, I think of, you know, those starter jackets, like the NBA starter jackets. Like, I had a Chicago Bulls one growing up. You had grunge music, you had rap. I mean, we pretty much had it all. Video games, and we now have a list, a website ranked 11 best fads of the 90s. And we should talk about it.
0: I'm down to stroll in nostalgia lane tonight. Let's get into that next.